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Now call baby, if you pimp by open, see on my own day, unyebi. 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
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We are unknown pranamon sank on walk or contour, or could do track or your own side in your opinion. And still, I would dream says, and become any goose will be in your menu adum. There be adum no ba. I be you were free body when I'd walk or heaven. Praise the Lord. They do dry, we are sinipa do tonara. 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

0: 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Na be free ho call deeper life. 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A jaw, and will be a trivia, say, and your pen, waki, can your pay eternity is the lifespan of the never dying God, who sits on the everlasting throne. All men living will at death be ushered into eternity. You can say in Fisantia, a ye in fear, O Yankupon, won't we dano, or war, or tea, na him was so, him walk crow, ah, it see ho dan or so. It is only packing any goose, so if we are say, oh, woman, you pull my wound and saying, you know, what can any goose who have no be any baby, saying, you're heavier, nay, hell, a ho dear, fanai judge, you know. Na me be so and no pay, say, where will you spend eternity? Have you thought about it? Why do you know? I said, no, the encounter couldn't be a super reflection of the questions you make us spend our days on earth with fear and trembling. Be a way, no, for yami who's running a hope poor year. Send a beer, unco ye bonin tea and coupon in nipa. Nipa, one which you good bonus, or monte point, or munimu who. It is no boy, yes, Aro. We are Cassio, we are Kitwo, so we did Bonia, won't take point. Maybe I will be a mere mumpire, and I'll bet me a page when you are here covering. My channel does so. My beans so. 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Deeper life and then send pay bro. Baby, deeper life will be obia. So, who pe concroye padia? Send your crow for your advert to radio. See me, we will. Yes, you will concroye. You won't quite jam up. I do my DJ body. Prop a GB net to do work heavy. Praise the Lord.
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Bompai, the meteor for you, and I shall say, Ready, brown, some obey. 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So, Gidini. Now, come door heaven, and answer was sorrow or minor. Say a pimsua, be see, say a share, say who share, young coupon crew, I trow da, and a sign a beside who says a basse or beer or your gidini wua or can any goose or woman a heifer and our crow. 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

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Ijichemu edionono. 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It will surprise you what the Lord has done. 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Anybody when you feel free, no, praise the Lord. The bus is when you are same court, now same new hoopa. See, near same new year now, honto. Court today be trouble, say, we didn't pray a day, and you're dead. So, what's my desire? Cranam say, we are see Tracy, I see, and to beat him come my judges, he can air to us and naturally baby. We did be pa, as we sum or near boy him. Now, you're buffo. Oh, and I'm saying, tea. Any pay we are seeing in our money, Cassie, we are sick to be in will be to me. Would be a one sacra white green pian, would defo young coupon, who can when you go so woman who could dejim. Now me no me no, and I'm yes to Christo, I are gene DNT. 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
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And this is what they want, sir, you know, boom, we are sitting, ding, ding, but for me, I'm quite sorry. 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But for me, I'm quite sorry. I'm quite sorry. I'm quite sorry. I'm sorry for you, I'm quite sorry. I'm quite sorry. I'm sorry for you, know. A bit that, that, Jessica, boy, poor dear. And so, I'm sorry for you. Been many a brown person, I'm going to park or heaven. 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

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Miss me didn't Tree Barconba. A babble bomb pine no beer sea friend in Yammy. Yammy or did Jeffrey's Robert Bano, or any Yammy I best mono. Umsi good, good, good, good, good. 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Tea or my Omo Din kind, as she say, Nina, it just a and a Omo didn't Tree no torso. No more status so more bumpy. 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Oh, yes, BBNC. 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Or she would throw in our drum and send me a corner bonnin in our youth room. 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Yammy, or she chrono, semi na dani for one night playing in a room. Only yammy, I was a headay, yes, mono. It's in Ipanin in a butubutu form, no more say Elijah Yameno on a near radi. Praise the Lord. Praise the Lord. 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And then Christ was no, I have bread and butter. So near me, Kuya Sika, when he bought Diana, and a jabba, na revival bar. He says, Sika, no, you know, sir, and a revival, sir. And he also cheered us off for crabby dick alcohol, dear dear. But in any brain, I had a goose. 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Enye bread ne butter, enye vono mattress, ebe beer sorry kwa juman son cruise ye day. 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

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Those people are going to be surprised. 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Heaven, o ye chan, nam no cry of Ope who no cren and no crena your dish. 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Men show soft when in the degree, in the dinner, in the power, is in any passage in the tomb. 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Was so dainty, and I'm more bar. A joint and coupon de mouse saying, "Why, yeah, it's in a bar. Woman uncle, the time on soin, or send an itty and wage in a gate in itchy. The gate in itchy, or general or buff will be so shut, dear white, buy, or buy any panel or two channel. Now, what she has said was our buff on any. And all catching so in itchy, nor didn't call Nasa or memoir so needy. Or quaint or train near so for ya so man in a bonning qua. No suddenly call prayer group ubiya a womb. 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Last weekend, ye call ni crumo, a call ni fee, a way new sight. Unam coco mumpans, wa call ni ni crum fee, baby or moti. Na, send ye radi a usunon, a yasem kitwa.
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Baba found 2-4 na crow. Tin wedding can she any moja go say infagidian to moja no more. Send a bear your home boning in our hookro. 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Pray to be rap and hear here no more. If you say, quino mufa edne, when you are married, won't to men call, and ne. But trouble journey, you know, ye, Christo, some atu nipa bebre, dranwa jo, enam boni ewo fie, jumamu, bebia sukumu, ebjom, bebia befebia, boni oho. 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A trunk one, or go find a near my bad duty, obey the true womb, or ton obey the true womb. Now, when you see Kenyan, I'm sure will cram for so ben also. Now, say, who will heaven for Frobia Oko? Ah, true for Timokohana. Now, say, heavier, and a near sinner safari did true woman to me uncle. A one up so quana. This is a sacrifice true deen now. This is a heaven who could be a ye. See, be our soft will be heaven beer. A trophy cordia ni good luck to you. Na heaven baku pen a minimo Bible mo ni a train e for ni no credit for econo. 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The violent take it by force. If you hand him rest be seen there. 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You have to be determined man or woman. And send what you mean break it through. 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
Tihosa, Tiaso, the no reaching or co heavy. And then in plan, and Yamsem Cosin, I know Bonnie Nichiren and Pran or co heavy. Hey, Maramfu. 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And you also wait us super. 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Utwasu, sir, could see say you subeba. 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And pine say, and they will see a jina, obedient, could see a rear. So we see a jina that answer, umfan sukum, but to us, could see a rear where yes to demo. A briar nam quan here, no so echo heaven. Inhia and winter so and tonko so. If it's a bedroom baby, no no a bread, one here, Obeka say, would you a home? To say a brand tier noa, no you would deal for no. Now fear bon some bed true noa, would deal for the debby better than noa, jataba be chin no. The Christo sumi and stopo, which na pe, nature say backslide ya ba. 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I'm sorry now, Rahosa. Or so quay ye bank manager be woo momo quay ye. The bank manager said, Baumos will be had in a car by. No, besides, what pains with the near fee pow? 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Now we say, yes, sir, when you scar talk and I will take a trot room. Now me far Bible, now me church, no shining crying. 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They used to say, in fact, Bonnie and call heavy, the papa training in the day, and they call. Before quite here, and also, and yet easy, but I don't know, Missy, I don't know, I don't know, so ho, I do my switch, Bonnie, a day, a war ho. Think crow for monam quite here, no sooner. A friend with you, we are see. Or the years to Muja who grow on home. 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

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So on Saturday to me, so you know, Sunday Christian will be a gum. Would the petrol gum a beshi show? And we're buying terms a beshi show. It is a jabber to me at Daria, we hear Christian and a petrol. 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

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So, in 2 Timothy chapter 2, verse 12, we catch right. 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I'm left alone. The last words which he recorded in history
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0: 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Well, see, you can argue about creeds and ordinances, but you cannot argue against a changed life. Abrabwa, sister, what to mean, you want to mean? Obie ni mo, can any pen to mean kentra? 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And so when you're breeding, then they saw co heavy, and no young coupons mean can't show say, you're fast abra bonon co heavy money ye ye. Answer na heavy automatic gate in Ube Biama or no. Na a yen sister free with Triso, Echo Cow Nyasi, and son a gate in a Biama. No yanny pan a beer, no abu boy in Yacher and say, Wouldn't him say, Wouldn't you enemy be a mammy? 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Romans chapter 8, 15 and 16. 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
1: Yes, we ID card the chair so your police knew what he found. No way ye, no we tree a change a bomb gun. 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
0: Na ye also when you have a full fro, so evidence is soon ni ho. 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
1: 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We Matthew chapter 18, 1 to 3. 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

0: 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As it is written, I have made thee a father of many nations before him whom he believed, even God, who quickened the dead and called those things which be not as though they were. Who against hope believe in hope. That he might become the father of many nations, according to that which was spoken. So shall thy seed be. Hey, asemo nyame kachre Abraham wa pamde demo. 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You gonna appear before him. 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Who are you? Unye God. 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Who against hope believe in hope that he might become the father of many nations according to that which was spoken, so shall thy seed be. 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So praise the Lord. 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And him for you, why Jason, the one for Busman Mata in your one, and yet, Kobisa David saw the Batahua. 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
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A British saying, crying on so, and yammy between him now is a dry amy. 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Now say, a Danu drew, Nasa would be when you were Jimwa, when who say ye, say, na dear, no tear. Supper pen a tear. Growth in God's grace, and a ne ye de a we are this year. Say, Basse. 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
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But they have been born. How cruel would him? Wouldn't him heavy? My home, no show, my says, Stevie. Would be who a brew chrome, a chain will chrome, a trail will chrome. Would be who a chain gunner, would be who say heavy or her praise the Lord. And only a chair will say, see, oh, my heavy. Men trust in my gun and qua and chain a gunner chum. Send ya, maybe a chumu corner. 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

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But this I say, brethren, the time is short. Embreno Akano, it here. I say, moi. The time is short. 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

0: 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Job was very rich, but he was very righteous. And then Kwan and Nipai Wadjis Oyesi can you to me near at the training? Honey, catch it all. 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It's a drew bra, I was a witching break. I will show a bra bumuye. Now I say, you see, I can once me, woman China. Now, some in Namusa. Or see, for we are but of yesterday and know nothing. I didn't know any Nipa. Yes, we need Greek, we need Malate, we need French, we need Brofo, we need mathematics, we need laptop, computer, teachers, one hour. 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This is Sunsum. 14 verse 2. 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That is man. 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She moved me, you know, and here, Unyansenia, obey Jimmy for Solomon. We in Yansa for papa. 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Oh, a mafudi. Samre, Eddie, pass will be whom be a Solomon. O Senka 14 cent, she moved me, you know. Now, why, and when you moved ye a yamo nipper, and come, name quahu whom. Now, another doer, oh dear, say soon small. Now, when Obeka or nipper, dear, a beba, nature, oh, we are a baby, when you were him for him for now, like a flying shuttle. Job chapter 7, verse 6. Job chapter 7, verse 6. Job, iti and son, chemo in sia. 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
1: Amen.
0: I want you to be there. Baby, I will be a bumpy in a country, Yankopon, see Yankopon. Me more bought not don't buame. Send a bear means to sa heaven, or many a quiet day, a crow. A radio to me, and I would hear that was see brace. Send Nelson, Nama, Dummy, Mubro, no, so there was some one my. 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So be my and tear, see, send a bear will be into tuning now with their man was say, a dumb ray in Chemunco. 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
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U call Bible na so bro wansi nyami be mouse. So praise the Lord. Ube hu bibi papa o Bible mu. 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And yes, I will call Bible man, no chess, and I will call Bible school, or her, and I will want to call so crana, a quabby fremia, and also for Bible school, Ben, I'll call now, what call seminary? No, sorry, seminary, no mukro. What call seminary? Now, sorry, I will preach it. I'm so mean, call by seminary, and then my call Jesus is cool, nobi. 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My call Jesus is cool, nobi. He must be born again. 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
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So when yakum mutia, would you mean quite heavy money in your day? And ye ube woo no biaka. One koshena on to Tusan ye mano, no crum, while ye were commanding dead in some infant chan had you say, ye drew heavy gate answer. Unruho. The doctrine of sanctification for all believers is clearly taught in the scriptures. The disciples whom the Lord prayed for were already born again. We hear John chapter 17, verse 15. Or see, John 17, 15. Misrese, you won't free, we are see. Name mom say, you won't free, or bonnie for no who see. On free, we are see, said the means to mean free, we are see. Yes, where you were free, we are see. Where you were free, so more. Where you were free, bon salmon chain. Where you were free, bonnie mo, the one banning chain. It will bomb pie, tre, a genuine coupon. Send a bayer, obey you, sancrophone, if we are see, semi womu, and a bonnie womu, and chichema, do you know what I say? 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It's better you tell them to stop than to pack them to hell. Aso de mo ye bia ye fa ho ko heaven ye hell. It is a who threw any panel ferry once and become a big jaw on mana. So, who is a not work as an once a cry? You are lost. Who any friend you are any fra for quine? It is mummy and nunina muqua could grim ramu. It is you say, may you would deem much re a nipa would you won't free we are say a mammon. Why would dear? Now would they won't a mammy? They would do us them so praise the Lord. A jirifono no munya bonsamu dio no mu ye Yesu dia correct papa. They were distinguished in their conduct and character. But be omu nem be any pohu say ankrofom ni Yesu na nantie. Oh omu kasa, little Christ. Christos, little Christ, Yesu nketua, Yesu kese no ni ni yene bino omu ye de omu ye ne wasore awoko ibetu mi akachro so se Yesu. Wo kwa so ba no abe kunto kwa fine. This is how we a Christian. Kwa soba nwa be ditro fine. Kwa soba nwa be you be a fine. This is how we a Christian. There be said ajidi for no mu ye strong kun kra kra kra kra kra kra kra. It is a case to be sanctified, as he say, to be made holy. Number two, to be cleansed from moral pollution in the heart, spirit, and mind. To be made free from inbred sin. To be set apart entirely for God's work, honor, and glory. Praise the Lord. You can so be a crown crown. Say, obey a crown crown. Umu, any abontine, wakumumu, uhumumuni, wajunimu. What do you want for bonny beer? Yanko point you will see what say, or do ye a dear beer, a fatter, a best shed any moyam. Sanctification keeps us united with other believers. And from one sorry, I will call, Uko Dipa, Ubi call Roma, Ubi call Bassa, Nessa was sacred when you are Kumumutia, Munina, Mwadje by a Bakon. We heard John chapter 17, verse 21. Or say, Wunina, ye Bakon, said ye woo a ja, uwo mimo, na mi wo wumo, se won so enye Bakon wo ye mon, the we are seeing yinise. 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
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church, believe the same doctrines, and follow the same master, like the disciples, and not be one, and not be united. And now you bet to me, I can say you're quite sorry. You need nipa pi betna, a die bakumo near some a church crown you bet ye near the ura bakun echi send ye ne siyan fondi ne chisu sune enye bakun. So we should see for now, brother. On many occasions, the disciples argued among themselves on who should be the greatest. One of them said, "Yatise Yesu beko intina ahi Johnny James mame akujatua akanchi Jesus say yatise beko na ukwa misrewa himamu wa memani yetu bakumbi yebekumhine ne bakwa yinifahine." 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Fred, yes, you see, I yes, she won't. 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

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So deal with every problem of sin in your life. Now we hear number two or see, look at the promise of sanctification. O kind of Trombi 30 verse 6 say, Yankupon so no one kasa no be chaya kuma de chitia. 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No a bompire for sanctification. Yes, you say. Who come this to come do on Yankopon be more my day on Ben May? They shran one wakum mutias uncle for no qua in a behuno on Yankopon. What do I do? Because seven men drew babia near me can say. In him say me wuna, me bom more than say me yakum mutiapa. 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
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Obi no kind. O si, you can't be a part-time Christian and expect to overcome the full-time devil. Yes, you can be a part-time Christian and expect to overcome the full-time devil. Devil or your full-time 24/7 or not or yene juma papa papa papa pa. Send your baby chia jidi for a free GDA no more. It is a woman no me and also a Christian summary a part-time one. You to mean conquer Satan that. A branch here been ordained home ready. Oh, yeah, sorry, or Lagos. The a brow sacra and uncle bow masuni adinti a dina kakrana as of for any crystal for my bimunu bin kosrano. M1 send a bill betin team. Te naochos and naochi me and nature omu quay and also ah, no baby omu to nanya papa. Was I here say? No say ah, brother na day, or say brother na day. Who's a bosamo yemi who 24/7? What's a crab on some yo who 24/7? A genifo P and him, eh, had been so utterman eh, too. Nipana sacrenti and one no, Debbie or sacrayan with few sumo behind more, with few bon some camp about Jesus camp, with few bosom some for more ba a crystal for Munti or bon some woeful. Any abre Menyak, my jammy captive back on iti. 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And was sacra correcti pa. Ti onko arm robbery bill. And an enam for fwa omuno omo or no omu ye arm robbery nushiano. 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And don't catch and say, ah, let him watch also, he said, and yet, no, I'm saying, yeah, yet, a beau to a more kick kagunas man, or an agent, okay, or no, be cooperation back on. That no, I won't be cooperation and a mobile policy for bonitio, no, we. What sacra, what psycho, which he could dejem forever. I'm robber, we need only hell being in only heaven, ye. 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
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To one fan she will be ansem. Why any free a man boy for near training for? Oh, men from a cross in yame, I name ye. Maybe I will be a mere mom pie, and I can be papa train and coupon say ready. Who me mom bought? Minim wa brabosu ye, minimum money, minimum mammy was sikami, wo dibiani, I did yes, minimum yame. A ready down where the treme, yami bed danny where the actual why. Ube who saw ye de boyenin, what beer and waka say ready, who made the boyeni mobile. If you all called God, God will take over your life and a new thing will happen. And you mean you are bare for fraud. It is so be with Christo Moa, obey our body for fraud. Near mother Danny, you are betray Marco, he be a bare for fraud. Why? Maybe I will be a mere mumpire. Radio Kronkri shall be brave. What's the matter with their mind? Addition with their mind was Shadrach, Meshach, near Bednego, whom I can see a sea on in the book of Niz and Tem. A bumpire say, Asema ye tea, Radi man in tough form. Ubio a gidine, our tough form, and Nama mania will hear a canny yadi any wune a manienti. Rad me bumpire say, Obe mass ancrophone in a surrage now on nice ubio. 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
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Many multitudes are walking in the broad way, for wide is the gate and broad is the way that leadeth to destruction, and many there be which go in thereat. The broad way is the path of self-will, self-gratification. It is wide because those in it do not accept any restriction. The hedge of control of God's commandment has been broken down. The going is smooth and easy because it is a downward road. Many there be which go in thereat because it is the way of the world. It is popular way, but it is deceptive. For those who are walking in it, it is the way we see men right unto a man, but the end thereof are the ways of the world. Though it is crowded road, it is a fatal road. Yes, it can be a fatal accident. Crawford Munam Broadway swing in a fatal road. Omuku Gujim Sia, Ensio, Ensio, Ensio, yes, or Tiamwa Fio. And I'm fear do and I'm fear pim a ya febo de biana u tremusa upins you. The greatest need in hell a yensio, yesika nanye tmanenye kintana se brisi and is rich in the kikaka. 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The same, I mean, be any man who say, hey, this is hell.
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0: no mu degrees akesia kesia kesia kesia wo wona sorim o nyansafo wo wise man wo mu pa honemu onye honhum enyenya menyansa no be honorable women wom not a few walking in the same Broadway with them. 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And for so better also. What so de moche papa, oh, food, you know, who's singing it to do, who crapuma, so one sacra, and ne, Pedro, when you say cavalry, and don't be free, Haba. 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
1: 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Heaven shall their happy portion be. Where will you spend eternity? 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Now also so hifa and our better affable. Affable, affable, hifa and our better affable. 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Eternity, eternity. Lost through a long eternity. 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Ako fa kwantetre teno so. 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Repent. Believe. This very hour. Trust in the Savior's grace and power. Then will your joyous answer be saved through a long eternity. Eternity, eternity, saved through a long eternity. 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
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This a upper heavy and copper, dear tear, dear Jesus, Aker. 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
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Luke chapter 16, 22. 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
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Or the Bible amount, that is the New Testament is a will. Old Testament is a will. 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This is how to be tiase. 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It did you grant them what? Still I echo heavy. If we are Yerosimwa, still I echo heavy. If we are petition, so for BC, one we are petition on power bar. Oko Chebiano Pedia could preach it, and on the power bar, Oko heavy. Nesadi and Yamumia pay a baby try. Who be a cosadi, I think a wound yas a bessoria no pa near Najunisan, a man in a near theatre match. Oh, see, Nikon do se odim propru a fraud if one of Ponsu goofom. 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

0: 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What now, sorry, dear moon, fee, pity, pee, nento quada dan one, I will come. 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So, and yet one was see me say ready, ready, and obecos rahim. Nemo one were ye major was thrown up a pedi, and done on nipper be bring a crabby. 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Ufon. 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

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In which he and a share a sacrifice of praise to God. Say, a ya na ipe pi bunya misum bo, yen kadi nya mia ya mai. 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Tia can say, oh, be a momodine, say, de be a o sorry at de radias in a year radia, and only a juma both one year in a throw. Say, and so if you have co heavy, a juma equian, to me and shall say, and yet to me, any ye pa. And that the idea we are discerning in an essay, the service that pleases God. A juma is so on your coupon, any. Hebrew form of man, it do me and send you moodun sia. Hebrews 13:16. Ne ye yo, any adiche, and a moman when he em passo. You say, sir, afore bono, a sonya coupon is set. Sonya me any papa. The service that pleases God. 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

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And if she can be a daho mount every day of your life. Now, if you share quiet, I'll be first, I'll be you, be papa, obey you, be ye, and only Christo Simono. 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
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Now they will send me a new one. I was running from no kick out my men. And no for no. 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And said, you are an inye. Who sounds as no one says, I need a man in ye. 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
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from the direction that we are going. 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
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So yes, I won't need problem. 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I have to say it. 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See, see, I hear when you have a traffic light ready, more answer no panel driver no cook room no who no chain. Or see, you are challenging authority. Only who I'm confessing you paying any room now. Only who I'm qua. And you are challenging authority. And you didn't know Timo. You drew qua more. If you can be on one who say, yeah, dear, bay, honor dear, who call traffic a motor call to honor dear 19,000. Obey to me, mobilizes, and I'm hearing him. And the tree is semi-fine number, and I'm a fat, me be saying, I didn't hear the accounting office on my one say, on paddy purple me a day. And here when Chelsea could jack us on our brother of a poor. And you will be me and I'm a Timo. I also throw the, we are seeing me tree throw. Now be catch them, say my fat traffic light to me, fat. Now you drew Kermoa, we a judge, what the assembly we are. And I'm more blessing 19,000, dear Menya. When let me kind of so for one more tire pa a pussy form we yes are mon sacra margin no strike my day. A bay when you see yes, is the king and I'll show cry and for so bay and the womb a poor bonk one is the sea and the trunk one. Obeying a semi ban, who shall so mono now can I shall form and you want one. And you met to two on Upi, Nipa Munimunyam, we are not dear Nehana, no, this is why you be. And you find some bayer sign your money, you know. Eti Peter, Opie, Okoye, no Kuhu who says, I GD food, Dijapa, mano. Eti no pay near me, Pesa, what tea says, in Yankupa, yes, mono, or tea say what? Mumbian fire no fafa, and Sumunyami, Mumbian fire, Kuma, and Sumunyami. See a dear who tunu soa. Ye nim inguasida. Emrinti. Herod, our yes, I did no tea, say Peter Janeno. Was his soldier for doing see anything in a yunkum? Or no pony or yes, secret to a work, who we, Capita Beco. Or power into the opibio to my ye. Na ansana, soldier for no be wono. 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

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For that says the High and lofty one, that he that inhabited eternity, whose name is holy, and dwell in the high and holy place, with him also that is of a contrite and humble spirit, to revive the spirit of the humble and to revive the heart of the contrite ones. 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

0: 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It's transient. Etwe mwako. A lot of people spend their life as if it will not be accounted for. There are a number of things that should be noted about life. Life could be very good or very unpleasant. Sweet or bitter. Joyful or full. Joyful or full of challenges, filled with opportunities or deprivations. Our life is brief, momentous, and transient. 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An investment. 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God is going to judge all. Not on the basis of our earthly acquisitions. But our relationship with him.
1: Enye wo sika wenya ne nyame bebisa se wonya dodo na se wenya dodo. What that do so and I said no so. We can do so and I said no so. We can do the musim piano be and I said the old boss with tataneko. And you know, Nyami baby say, Obi Bisaye say, a dear near dear Jesus Christo ye. Ye ma quam any buyer brabon be ye, Rucadia, Tantania, any prayer, Bonino in a frimo. 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One saw Demusa, and soon I need that so copy heavy me pow chow. 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No can say, no cram, me simo say, one nanny, and one, yes, sir, and mofra, moon to me, and shenu, or strah in here no more. 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Yes, no, no, or can. 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Luke chapter 10, verse 20. Aha, Yesu Christo smile is young for Momoko can sempa. To omo buy an omo ma testimony, send ya ni embassy call ye. Mamin King can if he's 17 honcho. Ne do some ye no dear ni jia esamba be can say radi woodinti. Aho homonium po pre on wasi my. Ye can Jesus no bosimo buffasu ben preso. 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He suffered for God, suffered for Christ. 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Timmy fi Kumasi and I be beer me drew beer me choir and a macaco strand. 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

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To urgently cut off whatever is tying you down to sin. When you are brepa, you see be a good year. I to say we are a co hospital. You are say we are be when I was saw you. A draw in a also. Udi a drone bedi agro. Upenum ne ni bre so. Yes to say pray. So befa kwan hia hia no mo. 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
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The kingdom of heaven suffered violence, and the violent take it by force. 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Opposite of heaven that would draw her would be no kind or be a friend of G. Adams or see hell is real but is seen too late by many. The reality of heaven is there but many people see it too late. Or can any goose who is a woman who be any gem or see hey say not here you can one year ni. 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

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Then will your joyous answer be saved through a long eternity. 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
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We are so far. I can't say. One more papa ne bonny. A trade for any new credit for. No, I can say. One sacra. We drew her so don't for back at you. I say, when you can be saying what I say. No, but can't you? You know, no, Jim. Hey, I feel bad. I'm quite a show. So don't break a check more than 4,000 years ago. I'm with us with them. I'm with you. 1 million. Who feel million and a co billion? Who feel billion and a co trillion? Now, talk to us, sir. If you draw us in my way and above for the say a high and kind numbers, a yaffy ball. 10 years. I'm sorry, I won't kick you cry any Ghanaano. One sacra, the better one, and your papa. He warned repeatedly on the danger of hell and the need for his listeners to steer clear from it. Yesu Kristo bae no kanyam sem papa o kane ntwaso ti test no bi o ho ne akan na se wate kreka so test kro na na sofo sana Yesu ye sapepe no ye no sana ye no. 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
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Or some of Paul says, Me, what one me who will be more, and I mean, what one who say, Minimo radi, praise the Lord. 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

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And many there be which go in thereat, because straight is the gate and narrow is the way which leadeth unto life. And few there be that find it. 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

0: 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I didn't pack us right here, mono. 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And coupon dom, who free wa kumo muna sacre, and I made the bonny noon in our bechel. Since the answer for penny, a program can see you all. Abuja, a friend of divine connection. And we shape program now, tia dancy womwa, me catch us or come bedonia me. Praise the Lord. 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Maybe I will be a mere mom pie, and I can was a mutrain and coupon. Ready tune for a shell be brace, said Nancy, one me a tear says, Nippon muko heavy in I and crow for, or more bro mohansi. 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

0: 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So I trust some no my ETS. 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
1: 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I light because a twem ko na me say be twem because we as na me di na say my unity say metusala and my yet to say no one no ni nipa o mu mfie bebre no kakra bi ne edi no ha eko o say metusala mposo 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It is all kind of new goods in us. We bring in us a gun and more than do a bina card. 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

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Now, say me some pesi yano, and say, Basse or GD ni ewa. A bread bay and will drew heaven ho. When does a believer actually get to that place called heaven? 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A bit to me a brow, a bra bonus, and you'll be see a transi will we are see. Any puppy will we are see a omuti hosa, omunshi shaye, omun kunte boo, oma dream dune, be be omu ye we are see hankuan eson. Omuin susuda, se baby wo ha will free ha or crow. Then soon there was so tear, say, and say, be a bab wa can be a no cray. This is when young Tiasia was honey and mare a son bonnet who here say that you know be who say what you will cry abro. You pay pin in Tiasia. Oka suffer heaven will be so jay when I call Abba. Oka suffer heaven will be so jay abrofuno de Bible be that day be ye gold no more cassa baby or a friend in heaven. Just will be a candy or pay. And yen near a ni pecky canoe and a bay ho, ya mea sem and a bay ho. 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
0: 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What should be the goal for his living? The butter also the thing we are saying. A dear dear partner was in the corn door, then a new brehon casina or two hun a mon, two hun rica, no son hun dies any bear or being a harco, any heavy. The umpire was so bonny debian say ready, think a mina heavy a day, a call. It will be a way of Gideon, what kind Colossians chapter 3. 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

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We see a more bonsamming above phone. One sees a many pa. There's a new poem on number some are quite soon in an unperson with the years switching on. A ho, a normal call. 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

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You see, of fruit, say, we will need onim send it to woman or a day or say no. Utia, ya meas me bet me you were free ja in no demo. Who is us off on every hawker? My software or no, nigiri by consuming brabber bro, I has not Solomon. On our penal. The wood drew gem while be who say, Kakim kuna wa drink. It is some crowfoot committee tia Moses. 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
Now, so Jina, who are now can opposite, also your software. We are born some software, you know, my software now. Men chema sorry, I woke any degree, I woke DDD cra, unimunyame. Unyame and San Wakin Yame Huasem. It is sound quajisema ye can Huasemi. It's not found in the School of Science, any Kwame Nkrumah University of Science and Technology. 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And quite fear radin chain. A revelation from heaven. A ye de free through na yede eba. Oma more connection with heaven. 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Jesus told Nicodemus, or say, me ka asasiso as a moon tias ye. 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You know, your friend was Sir Francis Newport. Unyantitie Papa Efi Ashesi, and he was trained in the early life to understand the great truths of the gospel. 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Waseno. It is Anglophone being a say, Sir Francis Newport. He lived a reckless life. 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
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That there is a hell, I'm equally certain, having received an earnest of my inheritance there already in my breast. That there is a natural conscience, I now feel with horror and amazement because being continually upbraided by it with my impieties and all my iniquities and all my sins brought to me to my remembrance. 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But it is a fruitless wish, a fruitless desire and longing. Millions of years will bring me no nearer to the end of my torments. Was it saying Kenyan kupon hunu mobo and coordinate to Jim in fear pim? 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Was it saying Kenyan midi me to Jim moon fear pim? 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A pair won my kuma musu and also so a nyajuma. If you say a home da ho a feeble. I was sorry, I was we are nasan. The Bible will refuse mu can't any person we are nasan. You better sit down and be born again before you begin to preach. 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Transiminya mimi when you are humo and san wa we refuse se u dear who are dance ye. 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

0: 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And Crawford almost say, we are near man or Dano Papa, no, you bear $400 a candy sick out. 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Old time religion no a womb and when you call heaven. 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It was so Rollins, he changed your coupon. One canyam semono. 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Tim Crawford, who said, Kano, hey Jimmy, or quiet soon, woman who said, I said, Messi, no be quite training more a control Kano. A one, I am so fond of seeing what Tina soon said, Papa no call hell. 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So trust in your mom pie. 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

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Now, tune your matron, I send a busy a colonel. David is saying, Nam, a sum can be bonumwa, means through bonny beer. 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
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Okay, John chapter 19, verse 17. 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Na oso na send you free a dico drew babia. 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Hebrew mono of friend or Gogota, baby or cobo, Yesu asenuem. 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

Grant me understanding. Let's open our mouth and commit ourselves to the Lord's hand. That all that the Lord will speak tonight to us, He will also give us the grace to obey. I am ready to obey thy word. I am ready to do all that you will be commanding us to do tonight. Let's pray and talk to the Lord. And let's commit our Father and the Lord into God's hand. That in a very special way, in a very wonderful way, God will speak to him, through him tonight. In Jesus' mighty name, we pray. Our Father in heaven, we are grateful unto you once again for this night. We know it's a great night indeed. We are here to learn from you. Speak to everyone, O Lord. Use your servant like never before. We thank you, Lord, because you have answered. In Jesus' mighty name, we pray.

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Father, we adore your holy name for bringing us to your presence this evening. Thank you for all the good things you've done for us. Thank you for what you are doing. Thank you for the great things you will do tonight. As we come to worship, to praise you, O God, accept our praises to you in Jesus' name. We thank you, Lord, because you're bad and answered. In Jesus' name, we pray.

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We lift your name. We lift your name. We lift your name.

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Amen. Tonight, the Lord will visit us. Amen. We welcome all of us to the Bible study tonight. We especially welcome all Global Crusade converts, invitees, and visitors coming to our headquarters church for the very first time. And if you are there tonight, and you are here for the very first time, you are very special indeed. Please, can you signify by raising up your hand? You are here for the first time. You are an invitee. God bless you. Can you rise up upon your feet? Our Father in the Lord is so happy that you are here with us to study God's word with us. And you want me to tell you to please continue that as the Lord has used him and continue to use him to bless all the people around you, you also will be blessed in Jesus' name. Our ushers are very close by you. They will give you a leaflet. Please complete the leaflet in capital letters. And thereafter, please return to the ushers. You may please be seated. Weekly meetings announcement for the Monday Bible study. The time is 5:45 p.m. Every third Thursday of the month, our Father and the Lord, our pastor, will be ministering to us directly. Sunday worship service. The time is 7:45 a.m. We want to rise up now as we sing from our gospel hymns and song, hymn 100. Gospel hymns and songs, hymn 100. Christ, our mighty captain. Christ, our mighty captain, leads against the foe. We will never falter when he bids us go. Though his righteous purpose we may never know, yet we will follow all the way. Satan's fearful onslaughts cannot make us yield. While we trust in Christ, our buckler and our shield, pressing ever on, the Spirit's sword we wield, and we will follow all the way. Let our glorious banner ever be unfallen. From his mighty stronghold, evil shall behold. Christ, our mighty captain, overcomes the world, and we will follow all the way. Fears the battle ranges, but will not be long. Then triumphant shall we join the blessed throng, joyfully uniting in the victor's song, if we follow all the way. Forward, forward, is the Lord's command. Forward, forward, to the promised land. Forward, forward, let the chorus ring. We are sure to win with Christ our King.

0: Today we're going to continue with our Bible reading. But before we read, shall we just have a moment of prayer? Father, we're asking that you will open our eyes of understanding as we read your word today. We're asking that relevant passages that really speak to our present needs and problems, spiritually and physically and materially, you will impress upon our hearts. Be with us, enlighten us, instruct us, teach us as we read together now. In Jesus' name, I pray. We'll continue with the reading now.
1: The first book of the Chronicles, chapter 2. Chapter 2. These are the sons of Israel: Reuben, Simeon, Levi, and Judah, Issachar, and Zebulun, Dan, Joseph, and Benjamin, Naphtali, Gad, and Asher. The sons of Judah: Er, and Onan, and Shelah, which three were born unto him of the daughter of Shua the Canaanitess. And Er, the firstborn of Judah, was evil in the sight of the Lord, and he slew him. And Tamar, his daughter-in-law, bare him Phares and Zerah. All the sons of Judah were five. The sons of Phares: Hezron and Hamel. And the sons of Zerah: Zimri and Ethan, and Heman and Calcol and Dara, five of them in all. And the sons of Carmi: Achar, the troubler of Israel, who transgressed in the thing accursed. And the sons of Ethan: Azariah. The sons also of Hezron that were born unto him: Jeramiel, and Ram, and Kelubai. And Ram begat Amminadab, and Amminadab begat Nashon, prince of the children of Judah. And Nashon begat Salma, and Salma begat Boaz. And Boaz begat Obed, and Obed begat Jesse. And Jesse begat his firstborn Eliab, and Abinadab the second, and Shimma the third, Nethaneel the fourth, Radii the fifth, Ozem the sixth, David the seventh, whose sisters were Zeruiah and Abigail. And the sons of Zeruiah: Abishai and Joab and Asahel, three. And Abigail bare Amasa, and the father of Amasa was Jether the Ishmaelite. And Caleb the son of Hezron begat children of Azuba his wife, and of Jerioth. Her sons are these: Jesher and Shobab and Ardan. And when Azuba was dead, Caleb took unto him Ephrath, which bare him Hur. And Hur begat Uri, and Uri begat Bezaleel. And afterward Hezron went into the daughter of Maker, the father of Gilead, whom he married when he was 80 years old. And she bare him Segub. And Segub begat Jair, who had 23 cities in the land of Gilead. And he took Geshur and Aram, with the towns of Jair from them, with Keneth, and the towns thereof, even 80 cities. All these belonged to the sons of Maker, the father of Gilead. And after that Hezron was dead, and Caleb Ephratah. Then Abiah, Hezron's wife, bare him Asher, the father of Tekoa. And the sons of Jeramiel, the firstborn of Hezron, were Ram, the firstborn, and Buna, and Oren, and Ozem, and Ahijah. Jeramiel had also another wife, whose name was Atarah. She was the mother of Onam. And the sons of Ram, the firstborn of Jeramiel, were Maaz, and Jamin, and Eker. And the sons of Onam were Shammai and Jada. And the sons of Shammai, Nadab, and Abishur. And the name of the wife of Abishur was Abihail, and she bare him Abin and Molad. And the sons of Nadab, Selad and Appiam. But Selad died without children. And the sons of Appiam, Ishi. And the sons of Ishi, Shishan. And the children of Shishan, Alei. And the sons of Jada, the brother of Shammai, Jether and Jonathan. And Jether died without children. And the sons of Jonathan, Peleth and Zaza. These were the sons of Jeramiel. Now Shishan had no sons, but daughters. And Shishan had a servant, an Egyptian whose name was Jarha. And Shishan gave his daughter to Jarha his servant to wife. and she bare him Attai. And Attai begat Nathan, and Nathan begat Zabad, and Zabad begat Ephlel, and Ephlel begat Obed, and Obed begat Jehu, and Jehu begat Azariah, and Azariah begat Helaz, and Helaz begat Eleasa, and Eleasa begat Sisamai, and Sisamai begat Shallum, and Shallum begat Jechamiah, and Jechamiah begat Elishama. Now the sons of Caleb, the brother of Jerahmeel, were Mesha, his firstborn, which was the father of Ziph, and the sons of Merisha, the father of Hebron. And the sons of Hebron, Korah, and Tapua, and Recham, and Shema. And Shema begat Raham, the father of Jorkoam, and Recham begat Shammai. And the son of Shammai was Maon, and Maon was the father of Beth-zur. And Ephah, Caleb's concubine, bare Haran, and Mozah, and Gazes, and Haran begat Gazes. And the sons of Jadai, Regem, and Jotham, and Geshan, and Pelet, and Ephah, and Shaaph. Maacah, Caleb's concubine, bare Sheber, and Terhena. She bare also Shaaph, the father of Madmana, Sheva, the father of Machbena, and the father of Gibeah. And the daughter of Caleb was Aksah. These were the sons of Caleb, the son of Hur, the firstborn of Ephratah. Shobal, the father of Kirjath-Jearim. Salma, the father of Bethlehem. Hareph, the father of Beth-Gader. And Shobal, the father of Kirjath-Jearim, had sons. Haroi, and half of the Manahethites. And the families of Kirjath-Jearim. The Ithrites, and the Puhites, and the Shumathites, and the Mishriites. Of them came the Zariathites, and the Eshteulites. The sons of Salma, Bethlehem, and the Netophathites. Ataroth, the house of Joab, and half of the Manahethites, the Zorites. And the families of the scribes which dwelt at Jabez. The Tirathites, the Shimeathites, and Sukathites. These are the Kenites that came of Hemath, the father of the house of Rechab. Chapter 3. Now these were the sons of David, which were born unto him in Hebron. The firstborn Amnon, of Ahinoam, the Jezreelitess. The second, Daniel, of Abigail, the Carmelitess. The third, Absalom, the son of Maacah, the daughter of Talmai, king of Geshur. The fourth, Adonijah, the son of Haggith. The fifth, Shephatiah, of Abital. The sixth, Ithream, by Eglah his wife. These six were born unto him in Hebron. And there he reigned 7 years and 6 months. And in Jerusalem he reigned 33 years. And these were born unto him in Jerusalem, Shimeah, and Shobab, and Nathan, and Solomon, four, of Bathshua, the daughter of Amiel. Ibhar also, and Elishama, and Eliphelet, and Noga, and Nephig, and Japhiah, and Elishama, and Eliada, and Eliphelet, nine. These were all the sons of David, beside the sons of the concubines, and Tamar their sister. And Solomon's son was Rehoboam, Abiah his son, Asa his son, Jehoshaphat his son, Joram his son, Ahaziah, his son, Joash, his son, Amaziah, his son, Azariah, his son, Jotham, his son, Ahaz, his son, Hezekiah, his son, Manasseh, his son, Amon, his son, Josiah, his son. And the sons of Josiah were the firstborn, Johanan, the second, Jehoiakim, the third, Zedekiah, the fourth, Shallum. And the sons of Jehoiakim, Jeconiah, his son, Zedekiah, his son. And the sons of Jeconiah, Asser, Salathiel, his son, Melchiram also, and Pediah, and Shenazar, Jechamiah, Hoshema, and Netabiah. And the sons of Pediah were Zerubbabel and Shimei. And the sons of Zerubbabel, Meshullam, and Hananiah, and Shalomith, their sister, and Hashuba, and Ohel, and Berechiah, and Hasadiah, Jushab-Hesed, five.
2: And the sons of Hananiah, Pelatiah, and Josiah, the sons of Rephaiah, the sons of Arnon, the sons of Obadiah, the sons of Shechaniah. And the sons of Shechaniah, Shemaiah. And the sons of Shemaiah, Hattish, and Igeal, and Beriah, and Neariah, and Shaphat, 6. And the sons of Neariah, Elioenai, and Hezekiah, and Ezrikam, 3. And the sons of Elioenai were Hodiah, and Eliashib, and Peliah, and Akkub, and Johanan, and Deliah, and Anani, 7.
0: You have just listened to the Bible reading, and we need to take whatever we have learned to the Lord in prayer. Will you all rise up, please? Talk to the Lord in prayer. You've seen a commandment, a warning, an example, an instruction to obey, a promise to claim. Pray for grace that you will do as you have learned in the Word of God. In Jesus' name, we pray.
3: We want to offer our tithe and offering now. 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

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And in return, Lord God Almighty, you will bless all your people. We thank you, Lord, because you have answered. In Jesus' mighty name, we pray. Please, we can drop our offerings in the bags that have been passed around.

0: There is a power that has never stopped moving. From cities to nations, from nations to continents, lives are being touched by the undeniable power of God through Jesus Christ.
1: The name of Jesus, there is wonder in that name. There is power in that name. There is dominion in that name.
2: Now, from a season of divine turnaround comes another moment of transformation.
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0: 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Kumuyi, a global evangelist, a renowned Bible teacher, and a servant of God, whose ministry continues to proclaim the gospel of Jesus Christ and transform lives across the nations of the world. 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From the 26th to the 30th of August 2026, 1600 GMT, live at Anglican Grammar School, Ota, Ogun State.
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0: perfect deliverance in a shifting world on the 27th and 28th of August 2026 at 7 a.m. GMT, live at Christian Pentecostal Mission Church, Ota, Ogun State. This is your invitation. This is your moment. GCK, the gospel to every creature.
1: All that will live godly in Christ Jesus shall suffer persecution. Make up your mind, because all, anywhere, anytime, all that will live godly in the first century, in the 21st century, all that will live godly in the early church and the present day church, anyone that is born again and he will live godly, and he says, I know, follow peace with all men and holiness, without which no man shall see the Lord. I'm going to be holy because God commanded it. I'm going to be holy because I'm a child of God, like the Father, Heavenly Father. So is the sons and daughters. As God is holy, I'm going to be holy. Anyone that will live a godly life shall suffer persecution. Anyone that is going to be committed to Christ, consecrated to the Lord, living the crucified life, even the people that say that they are Christians, they will say, why is he so godly? Why is he carrying on a peculiar conviction and is living a life that is totally different? Why is he doing evangelism as if he's the only one that is going to win the whole world? Anyone that is totally committed to Christ and he walks after Christ, he lives, he eats, he dresses, he prays, and he endures like Christ. Anyone that is going to lift up the glory of the Heavenly Father like the Lord Jesus Christ. Anyone in any century, in any denomination, any church, any fellowship, anyone that is going to live godly will suffer persecution. Evil men are seducers. Seducers, they'll try to seduce. And when you resist their seduction, when you resist their enticement into doing the evil, when you resist their lust, and you resist their trying to catch you with their argument or their flesh or anything, they will persecute. But continue thou in the things which thou hast learned continue. You've learned about salvation, continue. You've learned about sanctification, continue. You've learned about one man, one wife, continue. You've learned about all that was scattered about the went everywhere preaching the word, continue. You've learned about the purity of life and the difference you ought to make between the clean and the unclean, between the world and the Christian, and you keep a separated life, a sanctified life, and you keep a life that is totally different from the world. It says everything you've learned. You've learned about the power that comes upon our lives, and then that power propels us to do the will of God. And you are sold to the will of God, committed to the will of God every day and every time in your life. Continue thou in the things which thou hast learned and hast been assured of, knowing of whom thou hast learned. Sometimes when persecution comes, we think this is strange. What have I done to deserve this? Why is Nebuchadnezzar doing this against me? Why is the God of this world with his servants? Why are they doing this to me? We think they're strange. Strange happenings, strange oppression, a strange trial, a strange temptation, and strange situation. Even the people that you thought, no, they won't do this to me, that's my relative, and you know, they love me. Because you have given yourself to the Lord totally now and yielded to the Lord in righteousness, they are angry. They are angry at you, not because of you, but because of your new life, your new righteousness that the Lord himself, that he has made possible in your life. As you become born again and you remain abiding in the Lord and you continue in his word and you endure until the end, all these little persecutions and all the little pressures and pain, God will give you the faith to overcome, to endure to the end in Jesus' name. The fire of the world will not burn you up. The lions of the world will not eat you up. And every day, they'll be refining you and renewing you, and you'll be coming brighter and brighter with more glory in your life in Jesus' name. Let's rise up now and talk to the Lord in prayer. All that he has revealed to us, all that we have learned, that we'll take everything to the Lord in prayer, and his power will abide, reside, increase in our lives.
3: Let's bless the name of the Lord, because we are called to live as believers, disciples of Christ, followers of Christ. Whether you are born again in GCK, whether you have been born again for some time now, it is a good thing. We congratulate you. And you may see that persecution is coming and people are beginning to behave somehow unto you. The Bible is telling us that it is not a strange thing. All those that will live godly in Christ Jesus, the attitude, the behavior of men should not make you to change your mind from following Christ. I have decided to follow Jesus. No turning back, no turning back. That should be your motto. Every day, the world behind me and the cross before me, no turning back. No turning back. You should not allow situations, circumstances that people will deny you. They refuse to smile at you. That should not make you turn back from following Christ. No. You must follow Christ. You have to follow Christ. It is your duty to follow Christ. Jesus has called you and you will follow him. Like all the saints that are following Christ, they are on to it and they are not looking back. You must not look back. You are born again now. You are born again. You should not think otherwise. You make up your mind that you are going to follow Christ and you will follow him. The Lord will help you. Because he has helped the saints of old, he will help you. He is helping saints of the contemporary days, he will help you. He is helping those that have made up their mind. They forsake the world. They are following him. He will help you. The Lord, our God, he is not partial. He will not be partial unto you. All you need to do every day is to pray for grace. Oh Lord, give me the grace to follow you. Oh Lord, give me the grace to serve you. Oh Lord, give me the grace not to turn back. Oh Lord, equip me the more every day. Brethren, whether you are an old believer, no, don't turn back because of persecution. You see, we have been told in this exhortation that persecution is a refiner. It refines the believer. It makes the believer brighter and brighter and brighter. Whatever persecution comes unto you, it is refining you. It is making you better and better. And you make up your mind, I will be a better Christian today than I was yesterday. I will be a better Christian until tomorrow than I am today. You make up your mind. With the grace of God upon you, you can make it. You will make it. You will go ahead. Do not listen to the naysayers. They are trying to draw you back. Resist all the distraction that they are bringing your way. Resist all the dissuasion they are bringing your way. Resist all the side talk and everything they are doing, the behavior, the attitude they are doing to try to pull you down. Resist it. But stand. Stand firm in the faith of the Lord, our God that has called you and has washed you and has cleansed you. He will establish you. He will keep you. He will not turn from helping you. He will fold you in his arms, and the Lord will keep you day after day. Brethren, we are traveling together. We are marching together. We are going to the celestial city. We will make it. Can I hear you say amen? I say you will make it. Can I hear you say amen? We'll all make it in Jesus' name. Shall we pray together? Our Father, we thank you for the warning we have from your word. We thank you for the exhortation you have from your word. We thank you for the charge that have come from our Father in the Lord, that all those that will live godly in Christ Jesus will suffer persecution. We are praying, oh God, for ourselves and every convert that came in through this GCK, we are praying by your mighty power that you will uphold them, that you will keep them, whether they be within Nigeria, whether they be within Africa, whether they be in every part of the world. Father, we pray, despite persecution, we will march on. And at the end of the day, we will see you face to face, and you will tell us, well done. I pray it shall be our portion. Strengthen everyone, oh God. Thank you, because we know you've heard and answered our prayers. In Jesus' name we pray.
4: Not every gifted teacher is a gifted communicator. And not every gifted communicator is a gifted teacher. The rare person who is both changes the world. When W.F. Kumui preaches, something unusual happens. The message is simultaneously simple and profound. Clear in structure, yet rich in depth. Accessible to the newest believer, yet challenging to the most seasoned scholar. His biographer, Alan Isaacson, once wrote that he would classify Kumui as one of the greatest living preachers, delivering a straightforward, Bible-based message, always thorough, always personally challenging, with a wide range of cross-references that gave the listener the sense of a vast, scriptural mind at work. His style is expository. He does not merely preach about the Bible. He goes into the Bible, verse by verse, text by text, and shows you what is there. He lets Scripture speak. And when Scripture speaks through him, something happens in rooms that no technique can produce. The mathematics background shows. There is structure. There is logic. There is sequence. His sermons have architecture. You can feel the framework beneath the fire. And yet, the fire is there. Because this is not a man performing an intellectual exercise. This is a man who has lived inside the Word for over 6 decades and who genuinely believes everything he is saying. That combination, intellectual rigor and spiritual passion, is what makes him captivating across cultures, across generations, across education levels. The message you are about to receive has been prepared in that same spirit. Open your Bible. Open your mind. open your heart, because the teacher is about to teach. In a world full of voices, there is one that consistently makes the Word of God land with clarity and power. Please welcome the General Superintendent of the Deeper Christian Life Ministry, the convener of the Global Crusade with Kumui, Pastor Dr. W. F. Kumui.
1: Everybody said, Father, we thank you for our Bible study. Thank you, Lord, because you yourself are interested in the Word, because it's your Word that you are giving us. We're asking, O Lord, that you give us presence of mind, soul, and spirit as we are present in the body. And we pray, Lord, that your Word will do good in every life, in Jesus' name. Bless us at the headquarters and bless everyone in every location, every church, every group, everyone in every nation connected with us. Bless everyone through your Word. Thank you, Lord, for the answer. In Jesus' name we pray. God bless you. You can sit down. I want to welcome everyone to our Bible study. We study the Bible for a purpose. Actually, when you look at the word Bible, B-I-B-L-E, is basic instruction before leaving Egypt. For them, for Moses, for the children of Israel, they needed some basic instruction. I can even say, for Pharaoh and the chariots, after the children of Israel left, and they felt they too must leave and pursue them. Hold on, Pharaoh, do some Bible study. Basic instruction before leaving Egypt. If they had thought about that, all the basic instruction that Moses had given, they would not have led to pursue the children of Israel to the Red Sea. But because they neglected the basic instruction before leaving Egypt, that's what caused their problem. They drowned, they died, and went to a lost eternity. The children of Israel themselves, you'll see that Moses began to instruct them. He appeared to them in chapter 4 that we have studied. Now we come to chapter 5, and as you go on, Moses was giving them basic instruction before leaving Egypt. And then in chapter 12, he gave them something very serious: the base, the bottom, and the very essence of the instruction they needed, how they will kill the lamb and apply the blood and stay in those houses so that the angel of death will not catch up with them and kill them. They did well because they listened, they learned, they obeyed the basic instruction before leaving Egypt. Now, for us who are here today, we're not in Egypt, we're on earth. And the Lord, in the studies we carry out in the Bible, gives us basic instruction before leaving earth. Before we die, before we leave this place to go to the great beyond, this is what we need, because this is what brings us blessed information, bringing life eternal. If we're going to have salvation, if we're going to have eternal life, we have this, the blessed instruction that we need, so that it will bring unto us life eternal. And that's why we always come And for those who are always coming, the Lord bless you. And for those who have just started coming, keep on coming, because what we are talking about is what you need. The basic instruction before leaving earth. And for those who are looking out to the Lord for the rapture, we need, before the rapture happens, when God will take his own children out of this world and take them to heaven, and it says, and so shall we ever be with the Lord. We need this basic instruction before leaving earth so that we'll make it at the rapture. We'll continue with that basic instruction today. We're looking at Exodus chapter 5, and we're talking about the great contest between the almighty and the arrogant monarch. In Exodus chapter 5, we're looking at verse 1, and afterwards Moses and Aaron went in and told Pharaoh, thus says the Lord God of Israel, let my people go, that they may hold a feast unto me in the wilderness. Look at verse 2. In verse 2, and Pharaoh said, who is the Lord that I should obey his voice to let Israel go? I know not the Lord, neither will I let Israel go. Look at verse 3. In verse 3, and they said, the God of the Hebrews have met with us. Let us go. We pray thee, it says, 3 days' journey into the desert, and sacrifice unto the Lord our God, lest he fall upon us with pestilence or with the sword. And you're seeing here how Moses obeyed the Lord. He had been met by Aaron, and both of them had spoken to the children of Israel, and they demonstrated the signs, the wonders, the miracles that God had told Moses to show Aaron, and Aaron to demonstrate before the children of Israel. And the children of Israel at the end of chapter 4 were so happy because God had remembered them, had remembered Abraham, had remembered Isaac, had remembered Jacob, had remembered the covenant, and he has sent deliverance unto them. And Moses would have thought it was so easy, went through in instructing the children of Israel and telling them the God of mercy, the God of power, the God of miracle has appeared. And they so believed. Now they came to Aaron. Aaron and Moses came unto Pharaoh. And as they declared unto him what God had said, let my people go. To their surprise, to their shock, and to their kind of despair, Pharaoh said, what are you talking about? Who is the Lord? I don't know the Lord. Neither will I let the children of Israel go. And he told him again, here is what the Lord had said. He sent us, and a contest began. The conflict of the powers, the power of the Almighty and the power of a mere man, the arrogant man. And so we have the study today. But whatever happens, God, our maker, our creator, the Almighty will win. For Israel, he won. And for you, he will win in Jesus' name. Be on the side of the Lord. Don't bother what Pharaoh might say. The sun of the Antichrist that is still to come. And when the end comes, that's what the Antichrist still will do. He will sit in the place of God, proclaiming that he is God. He will want to compel the children of Israel and the rest of the world to serve him. But at last, remember that God will win the day. The great contest between the almighty and the arrogant monarch. Three things we're looking at. Number one, the appointed minister by the almighty. Number two, the arrogant man for affliction. He thought was going to afflict the children of Israel. And he actually brought out the plan, the plot to afflict the children of Israel more than ever before, because he was for affliction, but he himself was really for the ultimate final affliction. Look at number three. Number three, they aggrieved Moses in anguish. Moses forgot what the Lord had said unto him at the beginning, that Pharaoh will not let the people go easily, that God will have to produce signs, miracles, wonders from heaven, eventually to knock him down, eventually to break his backbone of rebellion before he will allow the children of Israel to go. And because Moses forgot that it will not be an easy task, that will just go in and Pharaoh will just say, yes, okay, let them go, he became aggrieved, because the children of Israel themselves were in great anguish. Look at number one, the appointed minister by the Almighty. The Lord had appointed him. Three things we're looking at here. Number one, the mandate for Moses from the Lord. Number two is the ministry of Moses throughout his life. The Lord did not give a time limit to say, Moses, I'm calling you now, and you are 80 years of age, I can still work with you for about 10 years. No, it was for life. The mandate he received, the ministry he received, was throughout his life. Look at number three. Number three, the message of ministers for the lost. The message of ministers for the lost. Number one, the mandate for Moses from the Lord. In Exodus chapter 3, we're reading from verse 9. Exodus chapter 3, verse 9. Now therefore, behold, the cry of the children of Israel is come unto me, and I have also seen the oppression wherewith the Egyptians oppress them. Verse 10, here is the mandate. Come now, therefore, and I will send thee unto Pharaoh, that thou mayest bring forth my people, the children of Israel, out of Egypt. We must always remember the mandate must not be carried away by whatever may be happening. The rod may turn to a serpent. That is not the final ministry or the final mandate. What it was to do was to make sure that whatever happened, it brought the children of Israel out of the land of Egypt. And you might provide water from the rock, bring them out. You might get manna from heaven, bring them out. You might know all the names and the titles of God. He is Jehovah, he is Almighty, he is El Shaddai. You might know whatever theology, but whatever theology you propound and whatever revelation you have, The final sin is bring them out. And that is the mandate we have today. Look at Psalm 103, and I'm reading from verse 6. Psalm 103, verse 6. The Lord executed righteousness and judgment for all that are oppressed. That's what God was doing, was going to execute righteousness and judgment for the oppressed children of Israel. Look at verse 7. In verse 7, he made known his ways unto Moses, his acts unto the children of Israel. The Lord revealed to Moses, here is why I called you. And when you get to Pharaoh, here is what you have to tell him. And you have to remain and stay on that message until you bring them out. Was to bring them out of the furnace of affliction. Isaiah chapter 63, and we're reading from verse 11. Isaiah 63, verse 11. Then he remembered the days of old, Moses and his people, saying, where is he that brought them up out of the sea? Brought them out. And Moses needed to underline that in his thinking, in his praying, in his ministry, in his preaching, in everything he did, either with Pharaoh, with the Egyptians, magicians, everyone, bring them out. Where is he that brought them out of the sea? With the shepherd of his flock. Where is he that put his Holy Spirit within him? He couldn't do that in his own strength. And we cannot bring out sinners out of the world and bring them to God and bring them and establish them in the kingdom in our own strength. But he gives the Holy Spirit. We are saved, and the Holy Spirit bears witness with our heart. We're children of God. We're sanctified, and the Holy Spirit emphasizes, establishes his holiness in our spirit. We're baptized in the Holy Ghost, and the Holy Spirit overflows and empowers and encourages and counsels us. He gives us the Spirit, and because of that, we're able to carry out the assignment that he has given us. Look at verse 12. In verse 12, he led them by the right hand of Moses with his glorious arm. It says, he divided, dividing the water, the Red Sea before them, and to make himself an everlasting name. The mandate. We must remember that. Hosea chapter 12, verse 13. In Hosea chapter 12, reading from verse 13. And by a prophet the Lord brought Israel out of Egypt. And that's the ministry of the prophet, to bring the people out of evil, out of sin, out of pollution, out of the corruption in the world. And the ministry of Moses as a prophet, we're told here, by prophet the Lord brought Israel out of Egypt, and by a prophet was he preserved. The ministry of the prophet, the mandate of Moses, did not stop when the children of Israel came out. They are to be preserved so that they do not go back to Egypt, or go back to corruption, or go back to idolatry, or go back to the works of the flesh. By prophet, he brought them out. By prophet, he preserved them. The mandate. Let's look at number two. Number two is the ministry of Moses throughout his life. If the Lord has called you, he has called you to a lifetime ministry. If the Lord has put his spirit within you, and the Lord has sent you forth with a mandate to bring out the people out of the world, out of sin, out of evil, and to bring them into the kingdom of God, it's not a 1 year assignment, it's not a decades assignment, it is throughout life. We're told in Exodus chapter 3 verse 17. Exodus 3 verse 17. And I have said, I will bring you up out of the affliction of Egypt unto the land of Canaan. The last part says, unto a land flowing with milk and honey. Bring them out, take them in. And it is not enough that we preach and sinners have come out of sin. They've come to the Savior. Christ has eternal life, everlasting life, abundant life, victorious life, conquering life for the people that are brought out. And the ministry continues, ministry continues. There is salvation. Then there is discipleship. And as the people follow the Lord, the discipleship continues until they know their right. They know the abundance that the Lord has made, called them into. Look at chapter 6, reading from verse 13. Chapter 6, verse 13. And the Lord spake unto Moses and unto Aaron, and gave them a charge. A charge. I charge thee, therefore, before God, and before his holy angels, and before the king, before Jesus Christ, who is coming, preach the word. Be instant in season, out of season. You reprove, you rebuke, you exhort with doctrine and long suffering, because the time will come when men, when people will not want to hear sound doctrine, and they will turn their ears unto fables, and they'll turn away from the word of salvation. But thou, continue thou in the work of the evangelist. Do that work of the evangelist and make full proof of thy ministry. A prophet, a teacher, a prophet of God, bringing them out of Egypt and teaching them the word, the way, the will of the Lord. He gave them a charge unto the children of Israel and unto Pharaoh, king of Egypt, to bring the children of Israel out of the land of Egypt. Bring them out. Look at verse 26. In verse 26, these are that Aaron and Moses, to whom the Lord said, bring out the children of Israel from the land of Egypt according to their armies, according to their tribes. Aaron and Moses were not to go to the children of Israel to entertain them. They had been under oppression. They were weary. They were tired. They were in despair. They were discouraged. And they were not to go as minister to entertain the children of Israel. What they were to do was to talk to them, and so preach to them, and so make them desire, come out of Egypt and go serve the Lord and make a feast unto the Lord. The same thing the Lord has called us to today, we who are pastors, who are preachers, who are teachers of the word. He gave some apostles, some prophets, some evangelists, and some pastors and teachers for the edifying of the body of Christ, perfecting of the saints for the work of the ministry. We bring them out. The ministry is not to entertain, and the ministry is not to exalt Aaron or Moses, to exalt a man and to exalt a preacher. It is to bring them out. John chapter 15 verse 19. If ye were the world, the world would love its own. But because ye are not of the world, but I have chosen you out of the world, therefore the world hated you. The ministry of Christ was to bring the people, the sinners, out of the world, out of the corruption of the world, out of the common sins of the world, out of the practices of the world, and to bring them unto himself with a transformed life, a changed life, just like the Lord God of heaven gave the ministry unto Moses, bring them out. And God said, a prophet like unto you, referring to Christ, I will bring to the children of Israel, and he will say my word, preach my word, and his word will be to bring them out. That's why Jesus himself said, I have chosen you out of the world. If our ministry, our preaching, our teaching, our programs do not bring people out of sin, out of evil, out of the world, we're not fulfilling our calling. The calling is bring them out. Second Corinthians chapter 6. We're reading from verse 17. In verse 17, wherefore come out from among them. And that's what the preacher is to emphasize. That's what the evangelist is supposed to emphasize. That's what the soul winner is supposed to emphasize. Wherefore come out from among them, and be ye separate, says the Lord, and touch not the unclean thing, and I will receive you. Verse 18, and will be a father unto you. It's not a father to the people who are still in their sin, those who are still in their evil, those who have not left the corruption of the world. It's those who have repented and they have turned, and they have turned to the Lord, and they are saved, and their lives are turned around, and there is a mighty change. There's a great change since I was born again. Great change. The things I used to do, I do them no more. The places I used to go, I go there no more. The dresses I used to wear, I wear them no more. The things I used to drink, I drink them no more. The things I used to smoke, I smoke them no more. There is a great change since I've been born again. And that's what the Lord expected. He says, then, after you come out, I will be a father unto you, and ye shall be my sons and my daughters, says the Lord Almighty. We'll come to number three. Now, number three is the message of ministers for the lost.

The Lord Jesus Christ was in the house of this man because he was invited there for supper, for dinner. And this woman knew that Jesus Christ was there. And she came there convicted of her sin. And she wept. She wasn't laughing, smiling, giggling. Jesus, I've come to see you. I've lived a good life, pleasurable life. No. When she saw Jesus, if you ever saw Jesus in your life, you will see how holy and heavenly he is and how terrible, sinful, horrible you are. And that broke her heart. And she wept and she cleaned the tears that came on the feet of Jesus. And Jesus said, because of the sorrow for sin, and because of the realization of the kind of life she had lived, because here is what Jesus came to do, to seek and to save that which was lost. He now said, your sins, which are many, are all forgiven. Look at verse 50. In verse 50, it says, and he said to the woman, thy faith has saved thee. Go, that's the word, go in peace. Go with forgiveness. Go with salvation. Go in the peace of God. Being justified by faith, we have peace with God. And we're told in John chapter 17, Jesus came to call sinners out. And Jesus said, what the Father had sent him to do here on earth, to call sinners out of sin and to call them out of the evil kingdom of the world and to call sinners into the everlasting kingdom. That's what he has now given us to do. Look at John 17, verse 17. Sanctify them through thy truth. Thy word is truth. Verse 18. As thou, Father, hast sent me, Jesus, into the world, even so have I also sent them into the world. Jesus came to save sinners. As thou hast sent me into the world, even so I sent my disciples. He came to bring the sinners out of their sin, out of their drunkenness, out of their worldliness, out of their idolatry, and out of the works of the flesh. And as the Father has sent him, so he has sent us. It's not enough to just say, I preach the gospel. The end of it, the message, is to bring those sinners out of their sin. And in chapter 20, it says, peace be unto you. As my Father have sent me, even so send I you. We're coming to point number two. Point number two, the arrogant man of affliction. The arrogant man. And he was for the affliction of the people of God. He wanted to put affliction on people that God has not put affliction. And when the children of Israel, when they got it wrong, and they said, Moses, see what you've done. Leave us alone. Let us be under the tyrant, under the despot, under the persecutor. Leave us alone. Let us be under their affliction. And there are people today who will say, when affliction comes, when oppression comes, oh, they'll say, it's the Lord. No, it's not the Lord. The will of the Lord is that you are out of that oppression, out of that affliction. If there's any affliction, if there's any oppression, it is the affliction, the faith.

was bringing. It tells us in Exodus chapter 5, reading from verse 2. Exodus 5, 2. And Pharaoh said, "Who is the Lord that I should obey his voice to let Israel go? I know not the Lord, neither will I let Israel go." Isaiah chapter 48, reading from verse 10. Isaiah 48, verse 10, "Behold, I have refined thee, but not of silver. I have chosen thee in the furnace of affliction. The Lord God of heaven chose those Israelites out of the furnace of affliction." And he sees his people today. It is not his will that to remain in affliction. Many are the afflictions of the righteous. Why? Because God wants them to be afflicted? No. Because Satan is Satan. Because Pharaoh is Pharaoh. Because the oppressors are oppressors. What did you, those oppressors? What did you, those tyrants? It's not the will of God. If they were doing the will of God, God will not punish them. If they were obeying God, and they say, and people say, when those calamities happen, it is the will of God, why would God punish the people that did his will? No, it's not the will of God. They are just carrying out the plan, the project, the plot of Satan. And it says in verse 11, "For mine own sake, even for mine own sake will I do it. For how should my name be polluted? And I will not give my glory to another." A contest between the Almighty God and the arrogant man, arrogant monarch, that he felt he could share the glory of God. God says, "This is the way." And Pharaoh said, "No, that's not the way. My own way will prevail." Look at three things. Number one, the scornfulness of a haughty prince, proud. Number two, their subjection under hard pressure. Number three is the stubbornness of the hateful before perishing. Look at number one. Number one, the scornfulness of a haughty prince. In Exodus chapter 5, verse 2 again, it says, "And Pharaoh said, Who is the Lord?" Haughty, proud. And when the word of God comes to a sinner, and we declare the word of God, "Repent ye and turn, so that iniquity will not be your ruin." And they shake their heads and they say, "Who is the Lord?" It is the same as what Pharaoh said. When God says, "Turn, repent, come out from every form of evil, lest my judgment fall upon you," and you shake your head and say, "Who is the Lord?" When you are holding any child of God, any son, any daughter, any believer under bondage, under oppression, and under any kind of suffering, and the word of God comes and it says, "Yes, I know she's your wife, but that oppression is not of God. Repent and turn away from that oppression." And you shake your head and you say, "Who is?" Of course, you may not say,
who is God? You might say, who is the preacher? Who is the pastor? Who is Moses? Remember, when Jesus sent out his disciples, he said, whosoever receiveth you, receiveth me. Whosoever rejects you, or receives you, or says, is not going to do what you say, because I sent you. Whosoever rejects you, rejects me. The man might think he was rejecting Moses, was rejecting God. The sinner, the tyrant of her husband, may think, I don't follow the counsel of any man. I don't follow the preaching of any man. He may think, I'm rejecting the pastor. You are rejecting the Lord. You are rejecting God. And that's what Pharaoh did. And he said, who is the Lord that I should obey his voice to let Israel go? I know not the Lord, neither will I let Israel go. And Nebuchadnezzar did the same thing. Look at Daniel chapter 3. We're reading from verse 15, Daniel 3, verse 15. Now, if ye be ready, that at what time ye hear the sound of the cornet, flute, harp, sackbut, psaltery, and dulcimer, and all kinds of music, idolatrous music, ye fall down and worship the image which I have made. If you forget your God, if you forget the maker of heaven and earth, and you make me as the number one to bend, to bow to, well, then he said, and but if ye worship not, ye shall be cast the same hour into the midst of a burning fiery furnace. And who, look at that, who is that God that shall deliver you out of my hands? Well, thank God, Shadrach, Meshach, and Abednego, they knew God, they saw God, God had been revealed to them. You know the story. They denied Nebuchadnezzar, they obeyed the Almighty God. They were cast into the furnace of fire, affliction, but God brought them out. God will bring you out. Amen. Number two here. Number two is the subjection under hard pressure. Subjection under hard pressure. Now, the children of Israel could not understand that God said he sent Moses and Aaron to them, that they will declare the might of God, the mandate of heaven unto them, and they'll come out of the hardship. But now, after Pharaoh heard, and Pharaoh was furious against Moses and Aaron, he said, you make these people leave the task I've given them. And you're thinking, you're talking about a God that appeared to you that I don't know. Look at Exodus chapter 5. I'm reading here from verse 10. Exodus 5, verse 10. And the taskmasters of the people went out, and their officers, and they spake to the people, saying, thus says Pharaoh, I will not give you straw. Verse 11, go ye and get you straw where ye can find it, yet not aught
of your work shall be diminished, and the case becomes hotter. You know, sometimes when you are, before you are born again, you've been with your parents and you've been doing whatever they tell you to do. Go to that idolatrous papa and get this for me. And you went, you came back, you gave them. And then they say, stretch your hand out. They want to make some marks on your hand and rub in some black occultic thing. And you surrendered. But now you are born again. And the only Lord you know is the Lord of heaven, Jesus Christ, your Savior and your Lord. When you make Jesus Savior, you also make him Lord. You cannot just say, he's my Savior, and then he's not your Lord. No, those two titles go together. He is your Savior, he is your Lord. Because now, he's your Lord, he's your controller, he's your director. If the one that tells you go this way, go that way, you go. Now, after you are born again, Papa here on earth calls you again and say, go do this. Or you say, I'm sorry, I cannot do that again. What do you mean? Now I'm born again. What's the meaning of that? It means the things I used to do, I cannot do them anymore. And persecution may come, rebuke may come, affliction may come, hunger may come. That is it. For the children of Israel, after the message had been given to them, and they rejoiced that God had visited them, and now Pharaoh reacted to that, and he brought affliction, heart pressure upon them. It so happened that sometimes you are the wife that came to know the Lord, and then you go back home and things are different. You used to invite, you know, because your husband said he wasn't satisfied with one woman, just you. And in the past, because of fear, you used to allow all those women to come, and you give them chance to do whatever rubbish they wanted to do. But now you're born again and you say, I cannot assist you in that, I cannot support you, I cannot condone that anymore. And the man, they bring persecution. They decide, I go to the Bible study. And you leave the place you had been before that didn't profit you spiritually. And now you are coming, and before you get back home, the husband locked the gate and locked the door. You keep on knocking, and she call, and he comes out. Didn't I tell you, I don't like you going to that Bible study deeper, and I see the effect on your life. You can go to another church, you can go to another fellowship, but not this. But you make up your mind, this is what I'm going to do, because I see the way of life here. I see transformation. I see that Christ lives in me. And because of that, I become a new creature in Christ. Old things pass away. All things become new. Because of that, affliction may come, persecution may come. But stay there. God will fight your battle for you. In 2 Corinthians chapter 4, I'm reading from verse 16. 2 Corinthians chapter 4, we're reading from verse 16. For which cause we faint not. Persecution, we faint not. Perils, affliction, we faint not. Relatives, misunderstanding and misinterpretation of our salvation experience, we faint not.
Our tribe used to be a member of the society there, and Sunday afternoon used to go for the tribal meeting. But now all the things they're discussing there, and the palm wine, whatever they are drinking there, that's not your way anymore. There is a change and there is a new lifestyle. And because of that, they bring some affliction. But that's light when you compare what happened to Paul the apostle after he became born again. Whatever you are going through today is simple light affliction, for which cause we faint not, but though our outward man perish, yet the inward man is renewed day by day. Verse 17, for our light affliction, which is but for a moment, it will not be long. All the pride of Pharaoh and all the pressure he put upon them, it was for a short time. Endure that momentary situation. It says it worketh for us a far more exceeding and eternal weight of glory. Verse 18, while we look not at the things which are seen, but at the things which are not seen. For the things which are seen are temporal, are short, are brief. The things you feel, the pain you feel, the confusion that might come, and the oppression, the affliction that appears to bite hard. Just understand, all these things are temporal, but the things which are not seen are eternal. We're looking at number three. Number three is the stubbornness of the hateful before perishing. And Pharaoh thought he had the day. He had the final say. He thought it was the final authority over his life and over the lives of other people. And because he had wrong thoughts, that's why he remained stubborn. Stubborn people are ignorant. Pharaoh was ignorant of what will still happen. The miracles that will happen, the frogs that will fill all their houses, the swarm of flies that will fill the whole land. The man knew nothing of what God could do and how their water, all their water, will turn to blood. He knew nothing how the hills will come down like heavy bags of cement and destroy everything. The man was ignorant, and how darkness will cover the land and how they will suffer because of his hard-heartedness. How everybody will suffer in the land of Egypt because of his strong mind, stony heart, and stubbornness because of his ignorance. That's why I was stubborn. What makes people stubborn is that they are ignorant. They are ignorant that God is watching them. They are ignorant God is going to punish evil, is going to punish sin. They think God doesn't look at this. God has led everybody on earth to do whatever they want to do. They're stubborn because they are ignorant. In Proverbs chapter 29, I'm reading from verse 1. Proverbs 29, verse 1. He that being often reproved hardeneth his neck. Hardeneth his neck. Why neck? Because the neck that turns when you're going this direction, you're looking in this way, you don't see what's behind you, you don't see what's beside you, and you don't see
the sin that will follow. And you cannot turn the neck, the head, either this way or that way. Stiff neck, that stubbornness. And it says, he that being often reproved hardness his neck shall suddenly be destroyed, and that without remedy. Isn't that what happened to Pharaoh? That Moses and Aaron came, and he came, and he came again. Let the people go, that they might serve the Lord. God created the people for himself, that they might serve him. He didn't create them to be your slave, that they will build for you. But the man did not know how to turn his neck. He stiffened his neck, and eventually he perished. Daniel chapter 4, verse 37. In Daniel chapter 4, verse 37, now I, Nebuchadnezzar, now after 7 seasons passed over him, after his mind, his brain, his thinking faculty was turned to that of an animal, after he ate grass like animal, after he was divinely humiliated, he waited so long. He had been stiff-necked from chapter 2, chapter 3. Now chapter 4 came. And at the end of chapter 4, he said, now I, Nebuchadnezzar, praise and extol and honor the King of heaven, all whose works are truth, and his ways judgment, and those that walk in pride, he is able to abase. They that walk in pride. What's pride? It's not just, you know, lifting the shoulder. Pride is, God says, do this. You say, no. If that is the last thing somebody will have to do to get to heaven, I won't do it. That's pride. Some people say, if that's the last preacher that will preach that thing, no, I don't want the man to think I'm bending to him. If he is the only one that has the message that opens the door of heaven, forget about it, I will not. That's the pride. And if she is the only one, think about that. My wife is saying she's discovered the way to heaven, the way to glory. And what I didn't know by myself in the Bible, the woman, a woman by that, in the, think about that. Coming to tell me this is the way. If that is the last voice that will show me the way to heaven, I reject. That's pride. They that walk in pride, God is able to abase. So we should repent of the scornfulness. We should repent of the stubbornness. We should repent of the stiff neck and the stony heart. We're looking at point number three. Point number three, they aggrieved Moses in anguish. Look at Exodus chapter 5, verse 19. Exodus 5, 19. And the officers of the children of Israel did see that they were in evil case, after it was said, ye shall not diminish aught from your bricks or your daily tax. Verse 20. In verse 20, and they
met Moses and Aaron, who stood in the way as they came forth from Pharaoh. In verse 21, and they said unto them, the Lord look upon you and judge, because ye have made our savor to be abhorred in the eyes of Pharaoh and in the eyes of his servants, to put a sword in their hand to slay us. Verse 22. And Moses returned unto the Lord and said, Lord, wherefore hast thou so evil entreated these people? Why is it that thou hast sent me? Moses himself was grieved because of what happened to the children of Israel. And the children of Israel were in anguish of spirit. Look at three things. Number one, the anguished and fearful men accused their leader. Number two, aggrieved and forgetful Moses asked the Lord why. Number three, abiding and faithful, our Maker is Lord of all. Look at number one. Number one, anguished and fearful men accused their leader. We're told in chapter 5, reading from verse 21, and they said unto them, the Lord look upon you and judge, because ye have made our savor to be abhorred in the eyes of Pharaoh and in the eyes of his servants, to put a sword in their hands to slay us, to destroy us, because of anguish, because of the oppression, the affliction that came upon them more than ever before. They now accused their leader. But you know, we don't have to do that. Look at the whole case. And look at Pharaoh. You know the character of Pharaoh. Moses did not make him do anything. When he afflicted the children of Israel as Pharaoh, in chapter 1, Moses was not even born then. And when the Pharaoh that came said they should be throwing the baby boys into the river, Moses was not the originator of that. And so Pharaoh, is his character. And don't accuse the wrong person. But you know, even when there is anguish, you can have a better outlook. Look at Psalm 119. And we're reading from verse 143. Psalm 119. We're looking at verse 143. Trouble and anguish have taken hold on me, yet thy commandments are my delight. You can have a better attitude, and you can look at your God and remember all the great acts of God, all the good things God has done, all the good things that God keeps on doing. And when Pharaoh is Pharaoh, let Pharaoh be Pharaoh, and let God be God. Let the oppressor be oppressor, and let God be God. Let the backslider be backslider, and let God be God. And don't say, because of, you know, the utterance of Pharaoh, because of the attitude of Pharaoh, because of the affliction from Pharaoh, and because of the pressure, hard pressure, rebellion, disobedience from the backslider,
that, then you accuse God, or you accuse the men and women of God. While Pharaoh is Pharaoh, God will be God. And as we look at that verse again, verse 143, it says, trouble and anguish have taken hold on me. Yet even then, thy commandments are my delight. Look at the next verse, in verse 144, the righteousness of thy testimonies is everlasting. Give me understanding, and I shall live. That same psalm, look at verse 60. In Psalm 119, verse 60, I made haste. I delayed not to keep thy commandments. Pharaoh will do what he will do. Backsliders will do what he will do. Oppressors, persecutors will do what they will do. But your concentration is not Pharaoh. Your concentration is not Herod. Your concentration is not Nebuchadnezzar. Your concentration is the Lord God of heaven. I make haste and delay not to keep thy commandments. Verse 61. In verse 61, the bands of the wicked have robbed me, but I have not forgotten thy law. 62. In 62, at midnight I will rise to give thanks unto thee because of thy righteous judgments. Verse 63. In verse 63, I am a companion of all them that fear thee and of them that keep thy precepts. Look at number 2. Their great and forgetful Moses asked the Lord why. When we ask questions we shouldn't ask from the Lord, what did you send me? What did you tell me to tell Pharaoh? Why did I come to the children of Israel to tell them this or that? When we do that, we have forgotten something. Number one, we forget who God is. He is God. He can send you on an errand without letting you know all that will happen. He is God. He made his only begotten son to suffer at Calvary, die on the cross, a cruel death. If he allowed that for the salvation of the world, why are you asking why? If he could allow all that on the cross, all that for the crucifixion, all that for the nail to pierce his hand and to pierce his feet, who are you to be asking him, why did you send me here? Moses was forgetful of what the Lord had told him earlier. That's why he was agreed. We're looking at chapter 3, Exodus chapter 3, we're looking at verse 19. This is God talking to Moses. And I am sure that the king of Egypt will not let you go. No, not by a mighty hand. Moses forgot that when God called him, God had said, the ministry will not be a bed of roses. Isn't that what preachers, pastors, evangelists, those who are sent by the Lord, isn't that what we all expect? They know I'm telling them of the way to heaven. They know I've left this, I've left that, so that I can prepare them for the coming of the Lord. They know that I have sacrificed everything so that I can show them how to get to heaven and enjoy heaven forever and ever. No doubt, because they know I come to help.
and I come to establish them, and I come to make them be in favor with God, they're going to be nice to me. God didn't say that. Read your Bible again, that I send you for a sheep before the wolves, and the wolves will want to destroy and eat up the sheep. And Jesus said, that's what I'm sending you forth. And he told them another time, as lambs before the wolf, he told them, he said, they will persecute you, and they will think when they persecute you, they're doing God service. That's what he said. And when he called Paul, he told Paul, he said, I'm sending you out. I will be with you. I will deliver you from the hands of the kings and the Gentiles to whom I now send you. He told us there'll be persecution. He told us there'll be affliction. He told us that if they have heard my word, obeyed my word, and obey your word, if they have rejected me, some of them will reject you. If they have done this to the green tree, they will do much more to the dry. And it is when we forget that he told us there will be affliction, there will be persecution, there will be heart pressure. Is the forgetfulness of that makes us to wonder, oh Lord, why? Oh Lord, why? Oh Lord, why? Look at that again, and I am sure that the king of Egypt will not let you go. No, not by a mighty hand. Look at verse 20. In verse 20, and I will stretch out my hand and smite Egypt with all my wonders. Now in chapter 5, all those wonders had not been displayed. Moses, have you forgotten? He said, he will not let you go until I stretch forth my hand and perform and do all my wonders. And then he says, after that, he will let you go. Look at verse 21. In verse 21, it says, and I will give these people favor in the sight of the Egyptians. That will come later. We're looking at 1 Samuel chapter 6. We're reading from verse 6. 1 Samuel chapter 6. We're looking at verse 6. Wherefore then do ye harden your hearts as the Egyptians and Pharaoh hardened their hearts when he had worked wonderfully among them? Did they not let the people go? And they departed after he had wrought wonders, after he had done all those great miracles of judgment. That's when they now allowed Israel to go. And Moses shouldn't have forgotten that. Evangelist, when you are confronted with difficulties on the way, Jesus said, every place you enter, if there are the sons of peace there, then your peace will come upon them. But you also want that the people of peace may not be there. And when you are going out to shape up, you kind of wipe off all the dust on your feet and say unto them that all the same, the kingdom of God is preached unto you. Job chapter 9, I'm reading from verse 4. In Job chapter 9 verse 4, he is wise, that's God. God is wise in heart and mighty in strength, who has hardened himself against him and has prospered. No, nobody. Pharaoh did not prosper hardening himself. The Egyptians did not prosper hardening themselves. And Herod did not prosper hardening himself. Nebuchadnezzar did not prosper
hardening himself, no man, no woman in any generation ever prospers hardening himself or herself. We're coming to number three now. Point number three, abiding and faithful, our maker is Lord, Lord of all. In Exodus chapter 6, verse 1, Exodus chapter 6, verse 1, then the Lord said unto Moses, now shalt thou see what I will do to Pharaoh. God has the final say. I say God has the final say. God now called Moses and said, Moses, are you grieved? Are you in anguish? Are you troubled? Are you wondering why is this and why is that? Look up to your God, because he has the final say. Now wilt thou see, now shalt thou see what I will do unto Pharaoh, for with a strong hand shall he let them go. Israel will go out of Egypt. Pharaoh likes it or not, the magicians like it or not, the unbelievers like it or not, Israel will go out of Egypt. The church will go out of this world. The rapture will take place, whether the world likes it or not, the Antichrist likes it or not, the traditional church believes it or not. There's going to be the rapture, and the dead will rise, and we which are alive shall be caught up together with them in the clouds, and so shall we ever be with the Lord, in Jesus' name. Whether the world likes it or not, the people that Jesus died for, they'll come out of sin. They'll come out of the world. And whether, colleagues in sin, partners in sin, whether they like it or not, and they want to hold the people down, the people that Jesus died for, and those who are sinning in their ignorance, the world will come to them, and they will come out of the world and come out of the works of the flesh and come out of sin and be saved in Jesus' name. The birth of Jesus in this world will not be in vain. The death of Jesus on the cross will not be in vain. The calling, the consecration of Christ to save the world will not be in vain. And Satan cannot hold the people who want to serve the Lord. Satan cannot hold them down. You want to serve the Lord? Satan cannot hold you down. Family cannot hold you down. Village cannot hold you down. Your tribe and your traditional religion cannot hold you down. Upon this rock I will build my church, and the gates of hell shall not prevail against the church. Say a good amen now. Then the Lord said unto Moses, now shalt thou see what I will do to Pharaoh, for with a strong hand shall he let them go, and with a strong hand shall he drive them out of the land. Did they come out? I said, did they come out? Have you come out? Will they get you back to Egypt? Rise up and tell the Lord, you know that God has the final say in your life. Not Pharaoh, not the tyrant,
not the magicians, not the powers that be in the world. And the Lord has said, come out. Let the Lord have the final say in your life. Open your mouth and talk to the Lord in prayer. The contest between the Almighty and the arrogant monarch. They're so proud. They think if you decide to be saved, they're so proud, they say, no, they will not allow that. Who are they? Don't allow mere man, proud man, arrogant man, monarch, to have the final say in your life. Open your mouth and surrender yourself afresh, anew, unto the Lord. He wants to hear you pray. Pharaoh was not quiet in his affliction. The people of God must not be quiet as they pray and they hand over their lives to the Lord. The Pharaoh will not have the final say in my life. His oppression, his affliction, his pride will not have the final say in my life. Are you the believer that the Lord has sent? Go to your neighbors, go to the world around you, and preach the gospel of freedom, forgiveness, grace, salvation to every creature. Giving you a mandate, do it. And when you preach to bring sinners out of sin. You preach to bring sinners out of the hand of the devil. You preach to bring sinners out of darkness into his marvelous light. That the mandate, don't entertain sinners. Bring them out. That's what the Lord Jesus did. He chose us out of the world. Have you been called out of the world of darkness? Have you responded? Out. Then in, into the everlasting kingdom, into the kingdom of his grace, into the kingdom of godliness. He said, they are not of the world, even as I am not of the world.

will fill the ministry by the ministry of the prophet, the preacher, the pastor. He brought them out. Bring the people out of the world, out of Egypt, out of evil, out of the works of the flesh. You're preaching. Are you doing that? You're evangelizing. Are you doing that? The message of Christ brought forgiveness, freedom, telling them, go and sin no more. And he said, as the Father sent me, even so have I sent you. Your message is only valuable when you tell the sinners, come out. And when you conclude the message of the grace of God that says, your sins are forgiven, neither are you under condemnation anymore, but go and sin no more. When the grace of God appears unto the people, it teaches them to deny all ungodliness, to flee from iniquity, and to live honestly, soberly, righteously, godly in this present world.

We've learned about Pharaoh, the arrogant man. Why don't you pray that the pride of depraved Pharaoh will not have a place in your life. The blasphemy of Pharaoh will not have a place in your life. Pray. That you will not manifest the scornfulness of Pharaoh, bringing affliction to the people God wants to set free.

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Have the joy in subjecting people, the people of God, under hard pressure. Pray that that evil nature of Pharaoh will not be you. The nature that delights in bringing oppression, rigor, hard labor, sorrow on other people. Jesus was not like that. Jesus was loving, meek, mild, lowly,

it so. His nature was an evil nature, devilish nature. If you delight in oppression, affliction of other people's lives, oppressing your wife, oppressing your husband, oppressing any brother, any sister, because they choose the way of the Lord, the oppressor is under the influence of the Antichrist. Stubbornness, so Pharaoh, not of Christ. Stiff neck, it's of the sinner, not of the sage. Rebellion, disobedience, deliberate contradiction of the doctrine of God, of the word of God. It's of Satan, not of the Savior. The Bible, a basic instruction before leaving the earth. Obey that instruction. Follow the Lord. Show that you have met the Lord. Just change your life. Change your heart. You're not the same anymore. Don't allow anguish, affliction to make you fearful. God is God. Don't accuse leadership. Look at what I'm going through. You heard the word of God, you obeyed, you believed the word of God. Those who persecute you are not sent by the leader. It's because they're evil. Don't accuse church leadership. Don't be forgetful. He's told us before, he's warned us before. They that will live godly in Christ Jesus shall suffer persecution. Don't be forgetful. Remember the word of the Lord. In the affliction, in the persecution, retain your faith in God, because He abides faithful. He, a maker, a Lord, the God of all creation, He abides faithful. And remember, He has the final say in your life. Remember that grace of God, that grace.

that saved you, that same grace will secure you, establish you, settle you. He has more grace asking. When temptations come, don't accuse God, don't accuse anyone. Go to God in prayer. What you need is more grace. And He giveth and giveth and giveth more grace. When the road is rough, when Pharaoh shouts the loudest, don't cringe, don't collapse. Go to God in prayer. He who sustained and strengthened Moses and saved Israel will surely save you, strengthen you, establish you.

In Jesus' name we pray. Heavenly Father, we thank you because you've given us basic instruction that brings life eternal. And we pray that every one of us will receive, will believe, and will have the grace to live the way you want us to live, in Jesus' name. No fear, no fainting, no fretting. Now by your grace, every one of us, we're going to stand. Stand firm in the calling you've given every one of us, in Jesus' name. Now we believe and we know that you have the final say in our lives. Whether Pharaoh likes it or not, like you brought the children of Israel out from under the furnace of Egypt, every one of us, we're out of all the pollutions of the world, all the penalty of the world, all the punishment of the world, all the affliction of the world, all the sickness of the world, and all the dangers of the world, in Jesus' name. Grant more grace to everyone, more power to everyone. Where we used to be afraid, now we will no more be afraid. Send forth your people in the peace of God. Send forth your people in the purity that the blood of Jesus Christ has purchased for us. Send forth your people in the power of the Holy Ghost. You have sent us to evangelize. You have sent us to declare your word. And we pray we'll bring multitudes out of Egypt, out of evil, out of the world, and disciple them and settle them in the kingdom of God, in Jesus' name. Your people are going forth like a great mighty army. Go forth with your people and let them bring back testimonies of victory, testimonies of conquering, and testimonies of triumph, in Jesus' name. Thank you, Lord. In Jesus' name we pray.

0: 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She no say Muna enyini bibiara enhamo ho ne momade nyine momfa empaibo ene nkotosre ene aseda emma moade sre enru nyankopon enim. 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First Peter 5:7 casting all your care upon him for he cared for you. She no say momfa modadwene ene mo how nyina ento ne so ifri say odwene mo ho. 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

church. Baby, I will be a me per se a bomb pie and I eat you, young coupon, some one, or see, see, am I? Radio tune for it, there was a sending so, oh dear, chain. There was so, she so power, bambo, I would demand, and I drew my bonny be and can ain't. Radio me bomb pie, say, brown, say, mo bay for so. Now you will be beer a year. We yes, to demon, I may bomb pie. Amen. I don't for them per se a share at the same be as well. See the wonders of God's grace. We are coupon dom and one dear a year, century near a year. You can Christosum yinane and sisa. Se unipa obesi se free isumo abahaimo. 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

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But grow in grace. But grow in grace. And in the knowledge of our Lord and Savior Jesus Christ. To him be glory both now and forever. 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

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Ukuro mkwe na unim. But they have a boy, how quite a wooden, wooden heavy. My home, no show, my says, Steve, who be who a brew chrome, a che will chrome, a trail chrome, who be who a chain gunner, who be who say heavy or oppress the Lord. And only a chair will say, see, oh, my heavy, man, transit my gun and qua, and chain a gunner chum, saying, I may be a chum corner. 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

0: 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As it is written, I have made thee a father of many nations before him whom he believed, even God, who quickened the dead and called those things which be not as though they were. Who against hope believe in hope. That he might become the father of many nations, according to that which was spoken. So shall thy seed be. Hey, asemo nyame kachre Abraham wapamde demo. 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Who are you? 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Who against hope believe in hope that he might become the father of many nations according to that which was spoken, so shall thy seed be. 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

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That Daniel. 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Holy Maya. 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What he say. Okay, Bible also was he no try obomodian senko beji Daniel na danfo. So anye day. 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
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Any people in heaven, or many hell in it, a doubt will be will say cream. One call heaven, or call hell. And I know not so for penny be preachy. 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Say, ooh, you say, a busy woo, we are now call heaven. You busy Bible, neka. I didn't know where Bible mo won't can. Steve, you know, you nipa to say me no me, you know. 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It may be so, say, a bra wo yasi, where will you spend eternity? Se basse, watch is topu yasi ha, o calendar new year, near ye 2020 at watch in 2020 wire bar. A hip on a bequa quatrafi ball. Eternity.
What is eternity? 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
Why woman in ye kika kahunina wunimunyan se di pesika uobi, and so wunimunyame unimunyame answer was in yansa bena wo. 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